illegal search. But I got all my ID and my cars registered. Illegal search. Yeah. Illegal search. No coke in the trunk, officer. Illegal search.

0: voyez souvent, et c'était
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Lady's got a beat that's mighty fine. Says it in 4/4 time.

to all riders, this song is Gasolina. To ride anywhere you want, to cover your jacket with

Here's a story of a wandering soul. So I make an excursion on a Saturday night, down an empty street pedaling on my bike, wearing a faceless phantom mask and a brightly colored suit, wearing cologne called Luno and my cowboy boots. So I go on down to a neighborhood lounge, tired of being alone, just hanging around. So I get to a parking meter where I lock up my ride, take out my driver's license just to get inside. I saunter slow toward the door. The bouncer ain't surprised. He said, "Take off your mask."

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So I started to stroll, scope out the scene. I got a few looks from pretty women on my way to the latrine. Then I looked in the mirror, but nobody looked back. Only an empty looking hood with a void so black. So I looked for a minute just to sweep out my thoughts and concentrate on nothing, on this hazy, crazy knot. I tell you, I could just barely see as the lights went down. I turned into a shadow, silently drifting around. 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I smelled her perfume, I guess I thought I was slick. Then she turned my direction with a genuine smile. 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She say, "You sure stand out." Well, I say, "Well, thank you, I'm aware." She says, "Your suit looks sharp." I say, "You got pretty and shiny dark hair." She asked, "Do you always walk around dressed that way?" I say, "Yes, ma'am, I do. Each and every single day." She asked, "Do you also wear the mask on your daily routine?" I say, "We all wear disguises nobody's ever seen." She say, "Do you realize that you're the only one concealed?" I say, "Well, ma'am, it's a masquerade party, and this is how I'm revealed. There's nothing inside or outside but deception and lies. So this place called Nowhere, I happily reside." The band was playing some music for some fashion show. The girls were scantily clad, moving seductively slow. I was entranced for a minute by the models carrying on. Then I turned around and looked, but the dark-haired girl was gone. Now I was standing in the center of a crowded room, but I'd just as well have been a man on the moon. There was a swarm of activity, people squeezing past. Yeah, they were buzzing like bees with their eyes half-masked. Yeah, everybody was moving while I remained completely still. A periodic flash of a camera, the drones continued to meal. 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
4: What am I doing? I don't know what's really going on. Maybe I'm going crazy. I think I'm going crazy. Am I ever going to have the life that I want?
5: Are my friends,
4: I work so hard.
5: I pay my bills.
4: Where's the justice everyone keeps talking about? Another dead boy. Another lost sister.
5: This video cameras.
4: I'm so angry. It just seems like nobody cares.
5: Am I good enough?
4: What's wrong with me?

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Long time no see, huh? You ready to learn something? All right, now listen up, you little brats. All you's gotta do is start smoking, start drinking, start fighting, and keep on eating pizza. Lots of pizza. And then one day, you'll be just like us, Personal and the Pizzas, the greatest friggin' band in the world. All right, you ready to do this? Keep up the good work, numbnuts. 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

0: 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And I had, in order for me to do that, I knew I had to destroy all limits that, you know, that they were the best and that, you know, God gave me a gift myself and that it was possible that I was better than those guys. I just had to believe in myself.
1: Two, three, break!

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Ain't nothing left but the old San Juan and the gold.

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Well, the answer may come in the caring voice of a friend, a chance encounter with a book, or from a personal faith. For Janet, help came from her faith, but it also came from a squirrel. Shortly after her divorce, Janet lost her father. Then she lost her job. She had mounting money problems. But Janet not only survived, she worked her way out of despondency, and now she says life is good again. How could this happen? She told me that late one autumn day, when she was at her lowest, she watched a squirrel storing up nuts for the winter. One at a time, he would take them to the nest. And she thought, if that squirrel can take care of himself with a harsh winter coming on, so can I. Once I broke my problems into small pieces, I was able to carry them just like those acorns, one at a time.

rich, richer than any estate. Please, he said, don't hesitate, for he's great. I'm priceable and I'm pyramid.

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And fear of ourselves.

Jesus in kind and cause. Swipe the coded stripe and my name drops in ones and zeros. Somewhere a computer may know Ladd is to Pratt, as Cawthorn is to Willits, is to Pickett, and on.

making me one more memento of a close-quartered world. All trinkets of time shrink space. Cluttered reflection of collections. Am I a catalog of memories, a series of possessions of an age, within an age, within an age, within an age? Is a mirror to a mirror, to a mirror, to a mirror of a people, to a people, within a people. Each image descending in view, like seeing one's history through the core.

0: Suicide Sutra. Everyone is invited to participate in this poem. The poem has to do with locating your body in space and locating the space inside your body. And the way you do it is you intensify your body. As the poem is read, you follow the instructions and you tighten your muscles and your hands and your fingers and your chest and your arms and your legs and your gut and you just intensify your body and you hold it. In other words, you should get uptight.
1: Okay, suicide sutra. Okay, suicide sutra.
2: You can't remember where you are. You have forgotten who you are. You have forgotten. You have forgotten. You have forgotten who you are. You can't even remember what the words mean. What the words mean. You can't even remember what the words mean. What the words mean. What the words mean. Do it. Want to do it. Do it. Want to do it. Do it. Want to do it. But you can't. But you can't. But you can't. But you can't,
3: and you don't know how to change it,
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3: You are in jail.
2: You are in jail. You are locked in this space.
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2: 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Tighten your shoulders, tighten your back muscles, tighten your back muscles, tighten the curve of your back.